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0: The 9 to 5ers. Monday through Friday, man, we bust off. The Rise and Shiners. So when it's all over. The Up All Nighters. 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

0: have already found other housing. The same building was shut down for similar problems in 2019. Lawyers and advocacy groups are raising concerns about proposed changes to Canada's access to information system. They say the government's plan to exclude certain documents deemed ephemeral, such as emails, goes against the law's purpose. Immigration lawyer Andrew Colton says these records are crucial for understanding how decisions are made. Others worry about extended processing deadlines based on institutional capacity, which they say could further delay already slow responses. Government says it believes in transparency and accountability. And Prime Minister Mark Carney is reducing his work hours this week while he honors a previous commitment in Italy. Prime Minister's office says Carney will remain focused on key priorities, including trade talks with the U.S. He will stay in close contact with his team and other officials while away. The office also says the Federal Ethics Commissioner found no concerns with Carney's reduced schedule. Any public events involving the Prime Minister will be announced through media advisories. In sports in the majors, the Blue Jays lost a 7-6 decision in the 12th inning in Philly. The A's beat the Red Sox 4-3. The Braves clipped the Yankees 2-1 in the 10th. Now you're up to date. I'm Jen Nicholson.
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0: Here's a look at your latest Environment Canada forecast. You can expect a mix of sun and cloud today. Highs at 26 this afternoon. Partly cloudy, chance of showers this evening. Lows at 16 overnight. Showers beginning in the morning Tuesday, 5 millimeters tomorrow. Highs near 22 degrees.
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0: That's Ella Langley and Be Her on 99.3 The River, today's best country. Good morning. It's John on your Monday morning. Great to have you along as you get up and at 'em. And busy weekend, wrapping up the Napa Agricultural Show yesterday afternoon. Nice to see so many folks out enjoying that, and just all kinds of things going on in the Miramichi area. It was a hot one on Friday, especially Thursday night, Friday. A little bit better on Saturday and perfect on yesterday. So, you know, just kind of beating that humidity just a bit. In a moment, we're going to hear from Jade Eagleson right after Tucker Wetmore on 99 Through the River, today's best country.
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0: Jade Eagleson and Worth the Double, 99 Through the River, Today's Best Country. Coming up later this week, Thursday, Friday, Saturday, and Sunday, CM Productions presents Hay Fever. It's about Noel Coward's comic play, and it's centered on an eccentric Bliss family and their chaotic weekend with invited guests. It's, again, 13th to the 16th at 7 p.m. at Miramichi Valley High School Theater. 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
6: Here's a look at your latest Environment Canada forecast. You can expect a mix of sun and cloud today. Highs at 26 this afternoon. Partly cloudy, chance of showers this evening, lows at 16 overnight. Showers beginning in the morning Tuesday, 5 millimeters tomorrow, highs near 22 degrees.
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0: Morgan Wallen and Don't We on 99 Through the River, today's best country. Good job to the O'Donohue's junior Ironmen. They took game number 4 in their series against the junior Mets from Moncton, 9-4 on Saturday, and that advances them to the under 22 finals. So congratulations to the O'Donohue's junior Ironmen. After this, Dean Brody.
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0: 99.3 The River, today's best country. That's the Reklaws, Carter Faith in there, and Dean Brody with Right Round Here. We're coming up to 7 o'clock on your information update, and your information update, I should say. As we get closer, Tyler Hubbard on the way and Lauren Elena. That's after your weather forecast on 99.3 The River, today's best country.
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5: Here's a look at your latest Environment Canada forecast. You can expect a mix of sun and cloud today. Highs at 26 this afternoon. Partly cloudy, chance of showers this evening. Lows at 16 overnight. Showers beginning in the morning Tuesday, 5 millimeters tomorrow. Highs near 22 degrees.
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0: contact with his team and other officials while away. The office also says the federal ethics commissioner found no concerns with Carney's reduced schedule. Any public events involving the prime minister will be announced through media advisories. In sports in the majors, the Blue Jays lost a 7-6 decision in the 12th inning in Philly. The A's beat the Red Sox 4-3. The Braves clipped the Yankees 2-1 in the 10th. Now you're up to date. I'm Jen Nicholson.
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0: Here's a look at your latest Environment Canada forecast. You can expect a mix of sun and cloud today. Highs at 26 this afternoon. Partly cloudy, chance of showers this evening. Lows at 16 overnight. Showers beginning in the morning Tuesday, 5 millimeters tomorrow. Highs near 22 degrees.
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0: Megan Patrick and Golden Child on 99 Through the River, today's Best Country. Renews Days kicks off tonight with Kids Night from 5:30 until 8:30. Bingo tomorrow night. Wednesday, All This Sounds Good Community Turkey Supper. It's eat-in or take-out from 4:30 until 6:30. They've got a merchandise buddy bingo on Thursday. Friday's a big day. They've got the Renews Days Ball Tournament and a Friday night dance featuring Satellite. And then on Saturday, all kinds of events, including kids' activities. The ball tournament continues. And, of course, they've got breakfast going on that morning. And then Saturday night, it is crossover. So check it out. Renews Days happening all this week. And you can get more info on our website at 993theriver.com. Sam Hunt and Stella Lefty right after this.
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0: Stella Lefty in Boston on 99 Through the River, today's best country. Sad news yesterday, especially for Dukes of Hazzard fans. Ben Jones passed away at the age of 84. Now, while his name may not be familiar, you may remember his character, Cooter Davenport. He was the mechanic on the Dukes of Hazzard. So he passed away yesterday at the age of 84. His wife announced her husband's death in a Facebook post on Sunday afternoon. He was getting ready to watch the Braves play baseball, and that's where he passed away, from a massive heart attack. Sad news. Ben Jones, Cooter from the Dukes of Hazzard, was 84. After weather forecast and on the way to your 7:30 information update, Keith Urban.
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8: Here's a look at your latest Environment Canada forecast. You can expect a mix of sun and cloud today. Highs at 26 this afternoon. Partly cloudy, chance of showers this evening. Lows at 16 overnight. Showers beginning in the morning Tuesday, 5 millimeters tomorrow. Highs near 22 degrees.
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3: Good morning. Police say Tashine Cloak has been arrested after police in St. John issued a Canada-wide warrant for her. St. John police say the 34-year-old was arrested Friday by Keswick RCMP. Cloak was wanted for allegedly violating the conditions of her statutory release. Police had warned the public not to approach her after she was last seen in Nakawik. St. John Police Force is thanking the public and Keswick RCMP for their assistance. Cloak is a federal offender serving more than 4 years for convictions, including drug trafficking, weapons offenses, and break and enter. Elsewhere, New Brunswick RCMP Major Crime Unit investigating the death of a 57-year-old man in Shenstone as suspicious. On August 4th, Caledonia RCMP responded to a report of a sudden death at a residence on Route 910 in Shenstone. When police arrived, they located the body of a 57-year-old man inside the residence. Major Crime Unit has since assumed carriage of the file and is investigating the man's death as suspicious. Anyone who may have information that could further that investigation is asked to contact RCMP. The investigation is ongoing. Researchers are tracking whether a contagious catfish cancer first discovered in Quebec has spread to New Brunswick. Scientists identified the skin cancer in brown bullhead catfish and recently confirmed it is transmissible. University of Cambridge researcher Zoe Clark collected samples from New Brunswick in May and expects DNA results in the coming weeks. She says if the samples match, it will help researchers understand where the cancer originated. Scientists say there is no evidence the cancer can spread to humans. The explosive wildfires in the Okanagan Valley of BC continue to rage. RCMP have confirmed a fatality in the blaze in Summerland. An 80-year-old woman died suddenly while evacuating with her family from the fire. No other details have been released. The Bald Range fire has grown to over 136 square kilometers with around 20,000 residents evacuated from their homes in Summerland. Hundreds of structures have been lost, but officials say downtown Summerland has survived intact. And Canada has confirmed half as many measles cases as the U.S. this year, despite a far smaller population. World Health Organization data shows 1,107 cases in Canada and 2,260 in the U.S. as of July 18th. Across the Americas, cases have reached nearly 47,000. That's three times higher than all of last year and the highest total in more than two decades. The disease has claimed 45 lives in the region, mostly in Guatemala and Mexico. The World Health Organization says countries must strengthen vaccination, surveillance, and outbreak response. Over to sports, Major League action saw the Phillies edge the Blue Jays 7-6 in the 12th inning. The Red Sox lost 4-3 to the Athletics. The Braves needed 10 innings to beat the Yankees 2-1. Now you're up to date. I'm Jen Nicholson.
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3: Here's a look at your latest Environment Canada forecast. You can expect a mix of sun and cloud today. Highs at 26 this afternoon. Partly cloudy, chance of showers this evening. Lows at 16 overnight. Showers beginning in the morning Tuesday, 5 millimeters tomorrow. Highs near 22 degrees.
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0: Dell Smith on 99.3 The River, today's best country. It's time to have a look at your 99.3 The River Vogue Optical web poll question of the day. On Friday, I asked you, are you considering a zero-emission vehicle for your next car or truck purchase? 10% said yes, 90% said no. Today's question, in Hong Kong, dog owners and their four-legged friends have gained new freedoms after the city relaxed a decades-old rule, allowing their pets to join them at eateries. Since 1994, only guide dogs and those performing statutory duties were allowed in restaurants under the city's food business regulation. But the policy change aimed at promoting a pet-friendly culture kicked in last month, covering over 900 approved restaurants in the measure's first phase. It is the city's latest step towards building an animal-friendly society. Hong Kong now allows pets on certain ferry routes and some metro trains serving rural areas. And public hospitals have started permitting pets for visits for palliative care patients. So, we're asking you, should pets be allowed at selected restaurants? Yes or no? Go to our website at 99.3theriver.com and cast your vote on the 99.3 The River Vogue Optical web poll question of the day. We'll let you know the results tomorrow. Coming up in just a moment, Tucker Wetmore.
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0: Looking at your birthdays for today, actually we have one from Saturday. This one is happy 45th birthday to Laura Lee O'Neill. Love, Davey, Liam, Amanda, and Matthew. And they hope you had a great birthday on Saturday. Now, today's birthday, this one says, a very happy birthday going out to Lena LeBlanc. This is from your sister with love, and Lena will give you the birthday cake from the Sobeys store in Newcastle. If you're celebrating a birthday or an anniversary today, have a great one from everybody here at 99 Through the River. Today's Best Country, before 8 o'clock, John Purdy and Tay-Bay after your weather.
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7: Here's a look at your latest Environment Canada forecast. You can expect a mix of sun and cloud today. Highs at 26 this afternoon. Partly cloudy, chance of showers this evening. Lows at 16 overnight. Showers beginning in the morning Tuesday, 5 millimeters tomorrow. Highs near 22 degrees.
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0: Forecast, you can expect a mix of sun and cloud today. Highs at 26 this afternoon. Partly cloudy, chance of showers this evening. Lows at 16 overnight. Showers beginning in the morning Tuesday, 5 millimeters tomorrow. Highs near 22 degrees.
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0: Braden King and We Got Beer on 99 Through the River, today's best country. Good morning. It's John. Great to have you along as you make your way into work on this Monday morning. Hopefully you've got coffee on the go. Well, according to the Facebook page Go Miramichi, last evening a young couple from Newcastle saved a life after jumping a fence in response to distress screams from a neighbor's yard. A couple of young individuals, Jacob Collette and Alexis Depre, who live near Miramichi Valley High School, they were about to take their daughter into the backyard to play when they heard some screams coming from next door. Several people at the neighbor's house were crying out for help when an elderly person attempted to pull an unresponsive youth from the pool. Jacob, who just basically emptied his pockets, dove in. He managed to bring the boy to the surface so he could be pulled from the water. When a family member began performing CPR, Alexis, who was recently certified with CPR, she stepped in and went through the process and revived the young boy. And 911 was called, and the paramedics arrived. And the good news is, it is a happy ending. So way to go, Jacob Collette and Alexis Depre. And that's from the Go Miramichi Facebook page. So good job. After this, more of today's best country from Morgan Wallen and Jordan Davis.
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0: Shaboozey 99.3 The River, today's best country. The Chatham Ironmen, they took a doubleheader on the weekend against the St. John Alpines. Game number one on Saturday, they won 8-5. And then game number two, they beat them easily 11-1. The next game for the, let me see now. No, they don't have one scheduled. Must be getting close to the end of the regular season. So that must have been the regular end of the regular season games for the Chatham Ironmen. So we'll wait to see what happens from there. After your weather forecast, we'll have a listen to Maddie and Tay on 99.3 The River, today's best country.
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2: Here's a look at your latest Environment Canada forecast. You can expect a mix of sun and cloud today. Highs at 26 this afternoon. Partly cloudy, chance of showers this evening, lows at 16 overnight. Showers beginning in the morning Tuesday, 5 millimeters tomorrow, highs near 22 degrees.
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0: Megan Maroney, Beautiful Things, 99 Through the River, today's best country. And it's time for the River Vogue Optical web poll question of the day. Today we're asking you, should pets be allowed at selected restaurants? Hong Kong dog owners and their four-legged friends have gained new freedoms after the city relaxed a decades-old rule, allowing the pets to join them at eateries. And so we're asking you, should pets be allowed at selected restaurants? Yes or no? 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
4: Here's a look at your latest Environment Canada forecast. You can expect a mix of sun and cloud today. Highs at 26 this afternoon. Partly cloudy, chance of showers this evening. Lows at 16 overnight. Showers beginning in the morning Tuesday, 5 millimeters tomorrow, highs near 22 degrees.
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0: Josh Ross single again, 99.3 The River, today's best country. Spider-Man Brand New Day continues its blistering pace in theaters. Here in Canada and the U.S., it collected $144.5 million U.S. domestically. That's here in Canada and the U.S. over its second weekend. The Sony Marvel release has accrued $1.67 billion worldwide in just 10 days. That's $655 million in domestically here in the U.S. and Canada, and overseas, it's already surpassed $1 billion, and it's on the trajectory to be among the biggest blockbusters ever. It'd be nice to be able to go see it here locally. You have to drive somewhere else, though, to see it. Coming up in just a moment, your weather and Thomas Rhett.
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9: Here's a look at your latest Environment Canada forecast. You can expect a mix of sun and cloud today. Highs at 26 this afternoon. Partly cloudy, chance of showers this evening. Lows at 16 overnight. Showers beginning in the morning Tuesday, 5 millimeters tomorrow. Highs near 22 degrees.
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0: Shaboozian Jelly Roll on today's Best Country 99.3 The River. And that's going to do it for me. I'm John O'Shea. Thanks for sharing your Monday morning with me. And I'll be back with you tomorrow morning after 6 o'clock. Have yourself a great day, and thanks for listening to 99 Through the River, today's Best Country.
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5: Here's a look at your latest Environment Canada forecast. You can expect a mix of sun and cloud today. Highs at 26 this afternoon. Partly cloudy, chance of showers this evening. Lows at 16 overnight. Showers beginning in the morning Tuesday, 5 millimeters tomorrow. Highs near 22 degrees.

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5: Here's a look at your latest Environment Canada forecast. You can expect sun and cloud through the afternoon. Highs up to 26 today. Partly cloudy overnight. Chance of showers, lows down to 16. Clouds and showers on Tuesday, 5 millimeters tomorrow, with a high at 22 degrees.
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5: Here's a look at your latest Environment Canada forecast. You can expect sun and cloud through the afternoon, highs up to 26 today. Partly cloudy overnight, chance of showers, lows down to 16. Clouds and showers on Tuesday, 5 millimeters tomorrow, with a high at 22 degrees.
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7: Here's a look at your latest Environment Canada forecast. You can expect sun and cloud through the afternoon. Highs up to 26 today. Partly cloudy overnight. Chance of showers, lows down to 16. Clouds and showers on Tuesday, 5 millimeters tomorrow, with a high at 22 degrees.
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0: 99.3 The River, today's best country. That is Dog at the Door from Allie Walker. My name is Lee Ruby, back behind the wheel, on the saddle, however you want to look at it. I'm just glad to be a part of this. The work day, the first work day of the week, is always the hardest. We want to make sure you have plenty of entertainment and, most importantly, that great country music to keep the toes tapping and just keep you focused on whatever task you got to do. I'm going to be checking in on some other great things that are going on throughout the week and put you to work just a little bit, but I promise it's going to be worth it. We're going to do a quick little stop here, and then John Party's going to get things going on the river.
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99.3 The River, today's best country. That is Backfire, Nate Holler, and Tennille Towns. My name is Lee Ruby, and this is an older one, Weren't for the Wind, from Ella Langley.

0: 99.3 The River, just being me. That is Morgan Griffiths. My name is Lee, and happy Monday. We are getting the week all lined up and ready to go. And with some of the fun excitement that we have going on, I do also want to look at what's right in front of us and adding a little bit to your plate today. Nothing too major, but we do have a unique question for our Vogue Optical web poll question today, where they had said, should pets be allowed at selected restaurants? Now, for me, I go with, when they say selected, I go, yeah, because if it's fitting enough where it can be accommodating for the other patrons, but also for the pets as well. But it is a limited kind of situation for me where I think that it would make sense to have, outside of service animals, having pets there at the restaurants. But would love to hear from you. Head to our website, 993theriver.com, and chime on in.
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9: Here's a look at your latest Environment Canada forecast. You can expect sun and cloud through the afternoon. Highs up to 26 today. Partly cloudy overnight. Chance of showers, lows down to 16. Clouds and showers on Tuesday, 5 millimeters tomorrow, with a high at 22 degrees.
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0: 99.3, the River, one beer away from the Rec Clause. My name's Lee Ruby, and it is Monday, meaning the work week is off to a start, and we want to make sure that we are prepared as possible for the week, and that is why I like to keep you as entertained as possible and kind of letting you know the great things that are going on in the very near future. I know I won't try to flirt with the weekend just yet, but sometimes I can't, you know, I can't hold off myself. Sometimes I just get that excited about it. But we do have a lot of great reasons for you to be keeping your eyes and ears open for Brooklyn, our summer cruiser driver, because we will have another winner again on Friday. $250 in gas could be yours. All you have to do is scan that QR code. It is very easy to do. And we have some incredible partners along the way, like JT All Season Motorsports, AJW Auto Services, Inc., Mirror Machine Meats, J. Donovan Law Group, Renault's Brand Source Home Furnishing, A&W Global Pet Foods, and Chiefs Gaming Center. 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

0: 99.3 The River. That is Scared of Getting Sober from Josh Ross. My name is Lee, and as I've mentioned to you a lot of times, we often talk about, you know, weekend plans, but I don't want to get too far ahead of myself. But Wednesday, I think it's safe enough to talk about Wednesday. You know, we're into the afternoon of a Monday, and we have got our really fun movie Under the Stars planned. We'll begin at dusk at Ritchie Wharf. All you have to do is bring a blanket, chair, bug repellent, some treats, and all of the family and friends to enjoy a free movie night. We're going to be watching Hoppers, which looks fantastic, a Pixar movie. So it's going to be a great time for the entire family. So make sure if you are all prepared for that, you have everyone all geared up and ready to go, because it's going to be Wednesday before we know it, and a movie Under the Stars, magnificent.
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0: 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And if you are looking for a safe place to burn, our fire index is going to help you with that, because we keep hearing about those stories from the West about the forest fires that are being very difficult to maintain, and we don't want to be dealing with any of those things here on the East. So we like to keep the fire index up to date as much as we can. Some people are using fires recreationally, other people for work-related purposes as well. No wrong answer as to why you may want to make a fire or how you want to enjoy it, but we want to make sure everybody is nice and safe, because as soon as it gets out of control, it is already too late. So head to our website, 993theriver.com, if you are considering a burn, and that way you'll know if your area has a restriction, a ban, or if it's all clear to go. It's all out on our website, and we want to thank our friends at Roussel Volkswagen for helping out there.
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5: 99.3 The River satellite weather. Partly cloudy tonight with a chance of showers this evening. A low of 16 overnight. For Tuesday, showers giving 5 millimeters. High tomorrow of 22. And for Wednesday, mainly sunny and a high of 24.
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0: 99.3 The River. That is Slide from Madeline Merlot. Happy Monday. It's Lee joining you and almost on the home stretch of your work day. So we want to make sure we keep the table nice and set for you with some great music. And, you know, I also want to let you know tomorrow we're going to be gearing up to do some celebrating. And if that's something that you have on the agenda or someone you know, maybe a birthday, an anniversary, John wants to make sure that no name is left off for our birthday celebrations. Our website is the best place to go. All you do, fill out your details right there, nice and easy, and then we make sure when he is ready in the morning, everybody gets the shout out they deserve.
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99.3 The River. That is Say So from Dan and Shay. My name is Lee. One final time, I'm going to step on out of here, but I am already getting excited to join you tomorrow afternoon to make sure that that workday is wrapped up in the finest of fashion, and then we can start to kind of get one step closer throughout the week, which always feels nice. We always have that conversation of like, Monday has a feel. I don't know if you're a Seinfeld person, but Tuesday, not really sure if Tuesday has a feel per se. It's just like that little lingering day in the middle, because then when you hit the hump day on Wednesday, you start to really ride that momentum on into the weekend where you got your Thursday and Friday, but it's going to be a great day regardless.

0: regardless of if you have a Tuesday feel or not, but I'm going to join you with some great music and help you set the table for what's going on throughout the week. Enjoy the rest of your Monday, and we'll chat tomorrow.
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